This will fade eventually. So if our time is running out, day after day, we'll make the mundane a masterpiece. Oh my, my, oh my, my love. I take one look at you, you're taking me.

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0: 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It's music only. I'm doing
1: 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You do it your way. Hi Leute, hier ist Kamrad Energy. Hit Music On.

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1: Energy. I'm doing okay. You do it your way. 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
2: Hey, it's Somber. You're hearing my song Homewrecker right now.

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1: Hey, this is Temper City and you're listening to our debut song, Self-Aware.